0: 5:26.
1: Aqui na Nova é música.
2: Think you got me.
1: Entretenimento e muita informação.
3: As life goes on. I'm starting to learn more and more about responsibility. And I realize that everything I do is affecting the people around me. So I want to take this time out to apologize for things that I've done and things that haven't occurred yet. And things that they don't want to take responsibility for.